do, honey, just kind of stand in one spot. 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

0: Beatles, Rollover, Beethoven, Tell Tchaikovsky, de nieuwe snel voor Gilbert Montagnier en Let Me Play of Don't Let Me Play. Voel zoals je zelf wil. Hier is de King.
1: Well, it's one for the money, two for the show, three to get ready now, go cat go, but don't you step on my blue suede shoe. 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
1: You broke my heart, 'cause I couldn't dance. 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And now I'm back to let you know I can really shake 'em down.

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